0: Itt a Plusz FM.
1: Plusz FM.
2: Yo, man.
3: Yo.
2: Open up, man.
3: Yo, what do you want, man?
2: My girl just caught me.
3: You made her catch you?
2: I don't know how I let this happen.
3: With who?
2: The girl next door, you know?
3: Man.
2: I don't know what to do.
3: Said it wasn't you.
2: Oh.

0: and struggling to make things right. That's how a superhero learns to fly.
1: Szeretjük Nagyváradot! Plusz FM, slágerek, magyar kedvencek.